emotion, and power in the same space. Rolling rhythms with a deep melodic feeling. Here is Fall Golder and Koralova with a new track, Waiting For You.

my own track with Cage Next. This is our second collaboration with that feel-good energy and a hook that stays with you. Here is Ken Cole and Cage with I'm Good.

0: dirty bass and haunting synths next. Big time club energy with a dark edge. Here is Disco Lines and Shipwreck. 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

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Big thank you to all the radio stations for playing the show. It means a lot, and that's what makes me keep going. Another track of mine. A feel-good house with catchy melodies and a strong emotional message. Here is Ken Gold with

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Deep, wide, and beautiful to finish the set. Here's Falberg.

that feels like home radio, where music meets emotion. Thank you for spending time with me. I hope this mix brought you some good vibes and put a smile on your face. Keep smiling, keep dancing, and take care of each other. Big love to all of you around the world. This is Ken Colt.

Someone listening? Okay. Let me tell you the story of that guy. First you loved,

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The vibrations are different. Not like Planet Ray.

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Party at the restaurant, party at the club, party in the day, party in my house, party on the way to the party at the park, party in the bush, party under the bridge, party at the restaurant, party at the club, party in the day, party in my house, party on the park, party in the bush, party under the bridge, party at the restaurant, party at the club, party in the day, party in my house, party on the way to the

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I tried to escape, my life is an x-ray. I'm sorry, a sex tape, you only get one take. 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

Someone listening? 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

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Party in the bush, party under the bridge, party at the restaurant, party at the club. Party in the day, party in my house, party on the park. 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Party in the day, party in my house, party on the way to the

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1: 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Ici, pour vous.
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5: 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Now this week, we've got the guest mix from Brazilian DJ and producer Bruno Furlan. But to get you warmed up, I've got my set recorded at Riobo over in Gallipoli, Italy. And let me tell you, those Italians, when they come out to party. So let's get right into the mix.
4: It's time to release yourself.

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1: with Roger Sanchez.
2: I'm Roger Sanchez. This is Release Yourself. And right now, it's my live DJ set recorded at Monkey Beach in the island of Tenerife. Now, this is kind of like a yearly pilgrimage for me, and I do love Tenerife. Monkey Beach is one of my favorite clubs to play there because the vibe of the people is so amazing. This is a club that's open air, cliffside, right on the beach. And man, that Tenerife crowd knows how to party. Let's get back to the beats.

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1: This is Release Self with me, Roger Sanchez, and right now you're listening to my DJ set recorded live at Monkey Beach in Tenerife. Now, this was actually the closeout party of the summer, so everybody was there ready to really just close out the summer in style. What a great party and vibe. All right, let's get back to the beats.

0: 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This is Release Yourself, and right now you're checking out my set recorded live at Monkey Beach in Tenerife. Let's keep the vibes going.
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0: That was my set recorded live at Monkey Beach in Tenerife. Thank you so much for checking out the show this week. Now remember, you can listen back to this show and the full releases of Archive via my SoundCloud page. I'll be back next week, same time, same place, with the very best of house music from around the world. But until the next time, you have been released, and I'll see you very soon on the dance floor.
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Hey everyone, this is Eric Pritz, and we are back with a new episode of Epic Radio. This week's episode is going to be focused around Prida, one of my monkey ears, and also my record label, where I've been releasing music since 2004 under the name Prida. I want to play and focus more of the stuff that's not the usual suspects. I want to dig deep into the crate of Prida and find released and unreleased tracks from the Prida universe. Starting off this mix with something brand new, actually coming out on the label. Here we go.